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My battery died, so I'm not sure if I turn left or turn right. As my eyes gather tears, it's as if it was staged. How the night skies above start to thunder and rain like a Hollywood movie.

0: 14 years in prison for killing a young woman. A 15-year sentence for a crash that caused 3 deaths. 12 and a half years for killing a child and critically injuring her mother. All true stories, all caused by marijuana-impaired drivers. No matter what you tell yourself, if you feel different, you drive different. So, if you're high, just don't drive. 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

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Do we need to have a mansion just to feel we have a home? 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

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And if you should survive to 105, look at all you derive.

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2: 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The Moon.

music from the reaching back to the 90s era of U92 on this Alumni Takeover. And another track coming your way from the 90s is this 1990 classic from Peter Murphy. This is Cuts You Up on the Moose.

diamonds on my windshield and these tears from heaven.